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6: Moose weather.
7: A few clouds tonight, down to -2, a wind chill of -6 overnight. Increasing clouds Sunday, showers in the afternoon, breezy getting up to 8. Cloudy Monday, slight chance of showers with a high of 14.

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10: A few clouds tonight, down to -2, a wind chill of -6 overnight. Increasing clouds Sunday, showers in the afternoon, breezy getting up to 8. Cloudy Monday, slight chance of showers with a high of 14.

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7: Moose weather.
8: A few clouds tonight, down to -2, a wind chill of -6 overnight. Increasing clouds Sunday, showers in the afternoon, breezy getting up to 8. Cloudy Monday, slight chance of showers with a high of 14.
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2: Moose weather.
3: A few clouds tonight, down to minus 2, a wind chill of minus 6 overnight. Increasing clouds Sunday, showers in the afternoon, breezy getting up to 8. Cloudy Monday, slight chance of showers with a high of 14.

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7: Moose weather.
8: A few clouds tonight, down to minus 2, a wind chill of minus 6 overnight. Increasing clouds Sunday, showers in the afternoon, breezy getting up to 8. Cloudy Monday, slight chance of showers with a high of 14.
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3: Moose weather.
4: A few clouds tonight, down to minus 2, a wind chill of minus 6 overnight. Increasing clouds Sunday, showers in the afternoon, breezy getting up to 8. Cloudy Monday, slight chance of showers with a high of 14.

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3: Moose weather.
4: A few clouds tonight, down to minus 2, a wind chill of minus 6 overnight. Increasing clouds Sunday, showers in the afternoon, breezy getting up to 8. Cloudy Monday, slight chance of showers with a high of 14.
3: The Moose.

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5: Moose weather.
6: A few clouds tonight, down to minus 2, a wind chill of minus 6 overnight. Increasing clouds Sunday, showers in the afternoon, breezy getting up to 8. Cloudy Monday, slight chance of showers with a high of 14.
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4: Moose weather.
5: It'll be cloudy today with showers this afternoon, windy getting up to 8. Cloudy Monday, slight chance of showers reaching 14. Cloudy Tuesday, chance of showers with a high of 10.
4: The Moose.

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5: It'll be cloudy today with showers this afternoon. Windy getting up to 8. Cloudy Monday, slight chance of showers reaching 14. Cloudy Tuesday, chance of showers with a high of 10.

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8: It'll be cloudy today with showers this afternoon, windy getting up to 8, cloudy Monday, slight chance of showers reaching 14, cloudy Tuesday, chance of showers with a high of 10.
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2: Moose weather.
3: It'll be cloudy today with showers this afternoon, windy getting up to 8, cloudy Monday, slight chance of showers reaching 14, cloudy Tuesday, chance of showers with a high of 10.

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1: Moose weather.
2: It'll be cloudy today with showers this afternoon. Windy getting up to 8. Cloudy Monday, slight chance of showers reaching 14. Cloudy Tuesday, chance of showers with a high of 10.
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4: Moose Weather.
5: It'll be cloudy today with showers this afternoon. Windy getting up to 8. Cloudy Monday, slight chance of showers reaching 14. Cloudy Tuesday, chance of showers with a high of 10.
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10: It'll be cloudy today with showers this afternoon. Windy getting up to 8. Cloudy Monday, slight chance of showers reaching 14. Cloudy Tuesday, chance of showers with a high of 10.
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1: Taking shots in here. You want one? Yeah, yeah, yeah, yeah, yeah, yeah, yeah, yeah, yeah, yeah, yeah, yeah, yeah, yeah, yeah, yeah, yeah, yeah, yeah, yeah, yeah, yeah, yeah, yeah, yeah, yeah, yeah, yeah, yeah, yeah, yeah, yeah, yeah, yeah, yeah, yeah, yeah, yeah, yeah, yeah, yeah, yeah, yeah, yeah, yeah, yeah, yeah, yeah, yeah, yeah, yeah, yeah, yeah, yeah, yeah, yeah, yeah, yeah, yeah, yeah, yeah, yeah, yeah, yeah, yeah, yeah, yeah, yeah, yeah, yeah, yeah, yeah, yeah, yeah, yeah, yeah, yeah, yeah, yeah, yeah, yeah, yeah, yeah, yeah, yeah, yeah, yeah, yeah, yeah, yeah, yeah, y

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2: Moose weather.
3: It'll be cloudy today with showers this afternoon. Windy getting up to 8. Cloudy Monday, slight chance of showers reaching 14. Cloudy Tuesday, chance of showers with a high of 10.

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3: Moose weather.
4: It'll be cloudy today with showers this afternoon. Windy getting up to 8. Cloudy Monday, slight chance of showers reaching 14. Cloudy Tuesday, chance of showers with a high of 10.
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6: It'll be cloudy today with showers this afternoon. Windy getting up to 8. Cloudy Monday, slight chance of showers reaching 14. Cloudy Tuesday, chance of showers with a high of 10.
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2: Moose weather.
3: It'll be cloudy today with showers this afternoon. Windy getting up to 8. Cloudy Monday, slight chance of showers reaching 14. Cloudy Tuesday, chance of showers with a high of 10.
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5: Weather.
6: It'll be cloudy today with showers this afternoon, windy getting up to 8, cloudy Monday, slight chance of showers reaching 14, cloudy Tuesday, chance of showers with a high of 10.
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7: Moose weather.
8: Sun and cloud becoming cloudy this afternoon, though, with showers. It'll be breezy, getting up to 11. Showers ending tonight, then clouds. Breezy down to 4. Sun and cloud on Monday with a high of 18.
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2: Moose weather.
3: Sun and cloud becoming cloudy this afternoon, though with showers. It'll be breezy, getting up to 11. Showers ending tonight, then clouds. Breezy down to 4. Sun and cloud on Monday with a high of 18.
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5: Moose weather.
6: Sun and cloud becoming cloudy this afternoon, though, with showers. It'll be breezy getting up to 11. Showers ending tonight, then clouds. Breezy down to 4. Sun and cloud on Monday with a high of 18.
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7: Moose weather.
8: Sun and cloud becoming cloudy this afternoon, though, with showers. It'll be breezy, getting up to 11. Showers ending tonight, then clouds. Breezy down to 4. Sun and cloud on Monday with a high of 18.
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4: Moose weather.
5: Sun and cloud becoming cloudy this afternoon, though, with showers. It'll be breezy getting up to 11. Showers ending tonight, then clouds. Breezy down to 4. Sun and cloud on Monday with a high of 18.
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1: Moose weather.
7: Sun and cloud becoming cloudy this afternoon, though, with showers. It'll be breezy, getting up to 11. Showers ending tonight, then clouds. Breezy down to 4. Sun and cloud on Monday with a high of 18.

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14: Moose weather.
15: Sun and cloud becoming cloudy this afternoon, though, with showers. It'll be breezy, getting up to 11. Showers ending tonight, then clouds, breezy down to 4. Sun and cloud on Monday with a high of 18.

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8: Moose weather.
9: Sun and cloud becoming cloudy this afternoon, though, with showers. It'll be breezy, getting up to 11. Showers ending tonight, then clouds. Breezy down to 4. Sun and cloud on Monday with a high of 18.
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4: Moose weather.
5: Sun and cloud becoming cloudy this afternoon, though with showers. It'll be breezy, getting up to 11. Showers ending tonight, then clouds. Breezy down to 4. Sun and cloud on Monday with a high of 18.
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8: Well, how's it going? My name is Kenny. Thank you so much for hanging out with us. Hopefully, you're having an awesome weekend. I want to have a discussion about the most impressive place you've ever fallen asleep. So I'm reading a story. This is out of the Lower Mainland in Vancouver. Electric vehicle. Police caught a 37-year-old driver asleep at the wheel. Now, not only was the driver eyes closed, but their arms were folded. Like, you know when you get into an airplane and you got nowhere to put your arms, so you just fold them in front of you and you put your head back. I'm actually doing it right now. And you could get a good little nap in doing that. But during rush hour traffic, so the game is this. What's the ticket cost on that? Technically, is there a rule written down saying you can't be asleep behind the wheel? I don't know. Now, I thought for fun today, the question could be, well, two parts. If you're the judge, how much is the ticket? And then the other question is, where is the most impressive place you had the ability to fall asleep? If you can beat driving in rush hour traffic, you got to let us know. You got to tell us that story. The Kenny Jones Show, VistaRadio.ca. Hit us up. Most impressive place to have a nap. And saying at work isn't going to cut it.

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5: It's Kenny. Hope your weekend is awesome. Question. You watch Saturday Night Live?
6: Oh, yeah. I used to. I don't watch it very much anymore. But.
5: You know, I feel like we're all kind of like that. Like, oh, yeah, for sure, but not anymore. You know what I mean?
6: Yeah, that's right.
5: All right, so when the cast of the show in the middle of the sketch, if they break character and start laughing, do you appreciate that or do you think it's lame?
6: You know, I don't mind it because it just shows that they're human. Honestly, it's sometimes it's pretty funny.
5: Does it make me a jerk to think any other cast member when they crack up, I think it's hilarious, except for Jimmy Fallon? When he used to laugh, I'd be like, he does it too much.
6: He did do it too much, I remember, actually. It was almost like every other skit, he would just start laughing. So you're not wrong there.
5: All right, so good. It's good to know I'm not crazy.
6: No, you're not crazy.
5: All right, why are we talking about this? Well, actually, we should probably play the SNL music. It's so good. It's Saturday Night Live! No, we're talking about this because Kevin Nealon, he tweeted that he didn't break character. And it seems to be happening more and more and more. And my wife and I, we've been debating the whole breaking character on SNL thing for years. I mean, that goes right back to like when we were dating, like first date conversation. I'm against it only because of Jimmy Fallon. I do like it when it happens a little bit. But because Jimmy Fallon, when he was a cast member, he did it all the time. And he kind of ruined it. Where are you at on this one? Hit us up, the Kenny Jones Show, VistaRadio.ca.

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7: Sun and cloud becoming cloudy this afternoon, though, with showers. It'll be breezy, getting up to 11. Showers ending tonight, then clouds, breezy down to 4. Sun and cloud on Monday with a high of 18.
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8: Look at you, just listening to the coolest radio station around. How's it going? It's Kenny. Quick story here. Last Friday night, I should also back it up. I'm a massive fan of the Dead Milkmen. They're a punk rock band out of Philadelphia. Massive fan. Huge fan. Tattoos, the whole nine yards. Last weekend, the wife and I, we went out for dinner. And then we came home, and the night was like, we weren't going out, but like we were sitting there. We're like, what are we doing? And I'm like, you know what? It's been a while since I listened to some old B-sides. You know, now these B-sides aren't available on any of the streaming platforms. You got to dig out the CD player and the CDs. So what a gong show to try and hook up a CD player in my house. How bad is that? Got the vinyl, got the record player, fine, but the CD player, to listen to these old B-sides. Anyways, dig it out, get it up, listen to some tunes, it was nice. And then when it was all said and done, a few hours later, I said, geesh, man, would they just put this stuff on streaming so it's a heck of a lot easier to get at? And then I come across an article today, forget CD players, Maxwell is releasing new cassette players for us. They're Bluetooth. USB-C fast charging, the whole nine yards, got all the modern technology, but it's still a cassette player. You mean to tell me we're going back to cassettes? And get this, this thing's $80, and for an extra $13.35, you can get a 5-pack of blank tapes. Are we really doing this? Are we really bringing back the cassettes? Come on now. I know I sound like old man yelling at clouds, but my experience of just trying to pull out an old CD that I haven't listened to in a long time was enough of a struggle. Let alone a cassette? Anyways, I'll hop off the soapbox. I'll stop complaining. I don't know who's going to buy this thing, but do we remember? We all remember cassettes. It was a mess. It was a gong show.

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7: Moose weather.
8: Sun and cloud becoming cloudy this afternoon, though, with showers. It'll be breezy, getting up to 11. Showers ending tonight, then clouds. Breezy down to 4. Sun and cloud on Monday with a high of 18.
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2: Well, I hope you're having a great weekend. We started the show. How's it going? It's Kenny, by the way. We started the show talking about that story where a driver was driving a self-driving car. So they weren't driving. They were sleeping during rush hour traffic. And I said, where's the most impressive place you've fallen asleep? And you've got a story for us. Let's hear it.
9: My wife and I, back in the early 90s, we were with a couple of friends. She had her new vehicle. We're driving to go watch AC/DC, Money Talks tour. She's fallen asleep while we're driving there.
2: Is she driving?
9: Yes. The wife and I are in the back seat. I'm going like, holy, she's fallen asleep. I yelled at her, so I said, you better let me drive. No, it's my new car. So we get to AC/DC concert. They're a mid-flight concert.
2: Don't even tell me.
9: And her boyfriend falls asleep beside me.
2: Wow. I mean, a couple of things
9: so
2: here.
9: So the Money Talks tour,
2: yeah.
9: The stage went up, and Angus is coming up, so I could spit on him. He's playing his guitar solo, and the guy's sleeping beside me.
2: That's what I'm saying. Like, Buddy loses all his cool points, every cool point out the window.
9: Oh, no, we never went to another concert with them.
2: AC/DC? I mean, I once got dragged to a James Taylor concert, and it was like, I could have a nap here. You know what I mean? But I didn't.
9: Oh, yeah. No, I'm telling you.
2: Wow.
9: It was crazy. We just about didn't make it to the concert. And then when we got there, he fell asleep, and I was like, what the?
2: Ridiculous. Yeah.
9: Yes.
2: I can't know you, bro. Can't know you.
9: No, I don't, and I don't remember his name now.
2: He sounds like a Larry.
9: I remember hers. Oh, no, he's a Barry.
2: A Barry.
9: A Barry's a little bit worse than a Larry.
2: All right. Well played.
9: You always say, hey, Barry, sorry for my language.
2: Okay, you're done.
9: Okay, I'm done. I'm out.
2: Have an awesome day. Thanks for the call.
9: Bye.
2: Most impressive place you've ever fallen asleep. Hit us up, the Kenny Joe Show, MrRadio.ca.

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5: Doing stories today on the show. How's it going? 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The most interesting place you've managed to fall asleep. We got this message.
6: I think the most interesting place I ever fell asleep was at the tattoo parlor.
5: Whoa!
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5: Nope.
6: Which is kind of unique because most people would tell you that tattoos are extremely painful.
5: Yep.
6: However, I was in such a relaxed state that I managed to fall asleep while getting my arm tattooed. My artist couldn't believe it. He said I was only the second guy to ever fall asleep in the chair. But, yeah, I thought that was kind of interesting, man. Have yourself a great day.
5: Thank you for the message. Wow. Yeah, fire some messages to Kenny Jones Show, VistaRadio.ca. As somebody who's got a bunch of tattoos, I hated every second of every tattoo I've gotten. They hurt so bad. Anybody that says a tattoo doesn't hurt, I don't know what you're talking about. It's the worst. To the point where I ask myself all the time, why would I do that? But to fall asleep during a tattoo, that is clubhouse leader stuff right there. So far, I thought the AC/DC guy, the guy that fell asleep at an AC/DC concert, I'm giving tattoo chair the gold medal on this one. What about you?

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8: Sun and cloud becoming cloudy this afternoon, though, with showers. It'll be breezy, getting up to 11. Showers ending tonight, then clouds, breezy down to 4. Sun and cloud on Monday with a high of 18.
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11: What do you say we grab line 2 here? Go for it.
12: Kenny, it's Carol.
11: Hey, Carol, how are you?
12: I'm good. I'm just listening to your little thing about falling asleep at a concert. When I was 16, I fell asleep at Burton Cummings, slept through the whole thing.
11: Now, how does that happen? How?
12: I don't know.
11: So now, who are you with at that concert? Did they say anything to you? Like, they didn't want to wake you up or anything?
12: I don't know. There was 6 of us there. They probably just didn't notice me sitting there snoozing away.
11: Man, oh man. Like, I just, like, is that a shot against Burton Cummings?
12: Maybe. Maybe it was just being 16 years old and on a road trip with friends.
11: There you go. Well, hey, you owned it. Yeah. You owned it.
12: Yep.
11: Appreciate
12: for your ratings. I think the full sleeve tattoo has got to get gold.
11: Yeah?
12: Yeah.
11: Crazy, eh? Crazy.
12: Yeah. You have a great day, man.
11: Hey, I appreciate you calling. Don't be a stranger.
12: I won't be.
11: Yeah, we've been talking about all day. Obviously, interesting spots you've fallen asleep. Concerts, but the tattoo chair. I said, that's the gold medal. You can fall asleep during a tattoo. Impressive. We also got a message saying fell asleep during a root canal. Wow. I still go with tattoo. I think that's harder. I don't know. What about you? Most impressive place you've ever fallen asleep? The Kenny Jones Show, VistaRadio.ca.

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6: 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Sun and cloud becoming cloudy this afternoon.

0: into the tattoo till you passed out?
1: It wasn't passed out. The tattooist was really quiet, and about 30 minutes in, I dozed off for like an hour.
0: Wow. I mean, as a guy that's got a bunch of tattoos that squirm through every single second of it, I'm impressed with that.
1: Yeah, I don't know what to say. Thank you, I guess.
0: Yeah, that's one of those things you're like, yeah, so what am I supposed to do with this, right?
1: Yep. So I've fallen asleep next to a screaming diesel engine up north.
0: That'd be difficult. I'll give you that.
1: Yeah, it was long hours, really tired. We crawled in the machine, and the throbbing engine next to me just put me to sleep.
0: It's like a lullaby.
1: Yep. All right. Well, you have a great day. Keep up the good work with the music. It's awesome.
0: Hey, thank you. Appreciate you calling. Appreciate you listening. Most impressive spot you've managed to fall asleep. Lots of people, I thought the tattoo was crazy, but no, there's been quite a few messages. Root canals, concerts, all kinds of stuff. What do you got? Hit us up, The Kenny Jones Show, VistaRadio.ca.

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7: My name is Kenny. We have Crazy Mike, who joins us on the show each week. We follow his first couple of years of retirement. It's always fun. Hey, buddy. How are you?
8: I'm all right.
7: Have you heard of the 999 challenge? I was curious. I read about this, and I was like, I wonder if Crazy Mike's heard about it.
8: No.
7: It's the ability to do the 999 challenge. 9 beers, 9 hot dogs, and 9 innings. You think you could do that?
8: Not a chance.
7: I was thinking about it long and hard. If you get a couple of long innings, there's a good possibility it can be done.
8: When I was 35 or so, yes, but not now.
7: What is it, the 9 beers or is it the 9 hot dogs?
8: The 9 hot dogs.
7: Oh, see, I think it's the 9 beers that would get me, because I think by 7 I'd be hammered.
8: Doesn't stop you, though.
7: By the 7th, I can't even walk.
8: Yep.
7: The 9 hot dogs, those ballpark hot dogs aren't very big, but I guess 9 of them, you know?
8: Have to be 9, 9, 9, 9, 9, because 9 beers, 9 hot dogs, 9 trips to the can.
7: I think it'd be more 9, 9, 9, 19.
8: Yeah, exactly.
7: But that's apparently the 999 challenge is going to be like the biggest thing around the major leagues this year, so much so that apparently the league is looking at it, and they're possibly going to do PSAs, like public service announcements, against it, because they don't want people, you know, being that hammered and eating that many hot dogs, right?
8: Well, but that's the other thing, though. If I was in America, I could do it because 9 American beers is like 2 glasses of water.
7: And there's the joke. Well played. I love it. Good little report.
8: Okay.
7: I like your burn on American beer. Well played.
8: Thanks, Matt. We will chat again.
7: You got it, buddy.
8: All right. Bye-bye.

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9: Moose weather.
10: Sun and cloud becoming cloudy this afternoon, though, with showers. It'll be breezy, getting up to 11. Showers ending tonight, then clouds. Breezy down to 4. Sun and cloud on Monday with a high of 18.
9: The Moose.
11: How's it going? It's Kenny. Hope your weekend's great. Now, it doesn't matter what is actually doing outside with the weather. Just looking at the calendar has got to give you some relief that summer is close. We can almost touch it. I'm so excited for this summer. I think this summer is going to be awesome. Are you fired up or what?
12: Well, no. I'm an accountant, so I wanted to be miserable this time of year. I spend my life in the office.
11: Listen, that's the most honest statement yet. Tell me you don't have to wear a tie, though.
12: No, God, no. That died a generation ago.
11: But can't you, like, take your laptop and go sit on a picnic table or something like that?
12: Except for I wouldn't get anything done.
11: Yeah, good point. Yeah. Well played. All right, fair deal.
12: All right, thank you.
13: Thought I might love you again. I see how

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6: Moose weather.
7: Sun and cloud becoming cloudy this afternoon, though, with showers. It'll be breezy, getting up to 11. Showers ending tonight, then clouds. Breezy down to 4. Sun and cloud on Monday with a high of 18.
6: The Moose.
8: It is Kenny, and I hope you're having a great weekend. Thanks so much for hanging out with us. Appreciate it. Let's grab a call here. What's going on this weekend?
9: Probably mow the lawn.
8: Oh, are you? Wait a minute,
9: hopefully.
8: Though. I have to check. Are you one of these guys that likes to mow the lawn?
9: No, I haven't done it all year, and I don't want to do it, but it's getting to that point.
8: It's go time, is it?
9: Yeah.
8: All right, man. Good luck with that.
9: All right, thanks.
8: Appreciate you checking in. Now, I have three houses on my street. I've been watching these houses for the last 3 years, and I'm sure of it. They hate each other, and they're. Landscaping, their yard work ability is so awesome. I mean, it's magazine worthy, but I'm convinced it's a battle between the three of them. So I'm really looking forward to this summer to see what happens next. But I'm so convinced that they hate one another. My wife's like, why you got to put that out there? I'm like, no, it's a battle. It really is. They one up each other. And I noticed last year, the one house kind of dropping the ball a little bit compared to the other two. And I mean, still, when I say drop the ball, it's still like tenfold better than 99% of the houses on the street. I mean, these houses are unbelievable. Yard work, it's crazy. I know a lot of people, it's their hobby. So if I am trashing yard work, I apologize. It's just, me and yard work, not friends, not friends. But what do you got? What are the weekend plans? Hit us up, the Kenny Jones Show, VistaRadio.ca.

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6: Hey, it's Kenny. Asking for a friend. You know that line, asking for a friend. Who is currently driving around with their check engine light on? Would you want to be honest about that? Go for it.
7: Hey, buddy. Check engine light right here, bro.
6: Is it on right now?
7: Oh, yeah.
6: How long has it been on?
7: And this one, about a year.
6: And how does it make you feel?
7: It makes my eye twitch and it makes me stutter. makes me feel like I love my country and the economy, bro.
6: Well played. All right. Well, I do appreciate you checking in. So you're currently driving with the check engine light. It's been on for about a year.
7: Yep, you got it, bro. Here's an even better one. I got five vehicles and it's on in all four of them.
6: Okay.
7: Yeah, one's at the shop. Yeah.
6: What was your name?
7: Rob Acton.
6: All right, Rob. Thanks, buddy.
7: I was gonna say my company name, but I don't know if that's good for business.
6: Awesome, buddy.
7: You have a good day, bro.
6: You too. We'll talk soon. Don't be a stranger.
7: Okay. Cheers.
6: Now, only asking this question because Trucker Lee, who's been on the show a ton of times, he's a really good guy, great contributor to the show. His favorite thing to do is to work on vehicles, fix vehicles. So I thought it was absolutely hilarious when we were chatting and he said that his check engine light was on and he just puts a piece of electrical tape over it so it doesn't bother him. I'm like, oh my God, we got to have a discussion about the check engine light. Who's driving around with their check engine light currently on? And it doesn't even bother you.

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1: It's JC with another Moose FM Community Calendar event. 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
4: Moose weather.
5: Sun and cloud becoming cloudy this afternoon, though, with showers. It'll be breezy, getting up to 11. Showers ending tonight, then clouds, breezy down to 4. Sun and cloud on Monday with a high of 18.
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7: It is Kenny. Well, we got some food news. Yeah, man. Haven't had food news in a while. Now, I don't know how old this story is. It's just appearing in my timeline now, but this is concerning. If you're a fan of the Kit Kat bar, which, hey, Kit Kat bar, solid choice. And your chocolate bar picks, I guess. Standing in front of that counter with all those choices. You're always safe to go with a Kit Kat. But anyways, here's the story. Thieves, this is in Europe, stole 12 tons of Kit Kats, which is apparently 413,792 actual units. Units of Kit Kat bars. That's a lot of chocolate bars. Now, here's where I find this interesting. The spokesperson says, quote, "We've always encouraged people to have a break with Kit Kat, but it seems thieves have taken the message too literally." End quote. Now, I appreciate the attempt at a joke, but if I'm holding stocks in that company, I'm like, not the time for jokes, buddy. Not the time for jokes. We lost 413,000 chocolate bars. That's definitely going to hit the bottom line. Now, of course, the story does come with the earworm. I don't know. I think that was a jerk face move to play that, because that'll be in your head all day. Give me a break. Give me a break. But there it is. Another round of food news. If we do run into a Kit Kat shortage here in our wonderful country of Canada, I will let you know. Fingers crossed that doesn't happen, because we don't need that right now.

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5: Moose weather.
6: Sun and cloud becoming cloudy this afternoon, though, with showers. It'll be breezy, getting up to 11. Showers ending tonight, then clouds. Breezy down to 4. Sun and cloud on Monday with a high of 18.
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6: Moose weather.
7: Sun and cloud becoming cloudy this afternoon, though, with showers. It'll be breezy, getting up to 11. Showers ending tonight, then clouds. Breezy down to 4. Sun and cloud on Monday with a high of 18.
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5: Moose weather.
6: Sun and cloud becoming cloudy this afternoon, though, with showers. It'll be breezy, getting up to 11. Showers ending tonight, then clouds. Breezy down to 4. Sun and cloud on Monday with a high of 18.

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8: Moose weather.
9: Sun and cloud becoming cloudy this afternoon, though, with showers. It'll be breezy, getting up to 11. Showers ending tonight, then clouds, breezy down to 4. Sun and cloud on Monday with a high of 18.
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6: Moose Weather.
7: It'll be cloudy tonight, showers ending overnight, maybe 10 to 15 millimeters, breezy overnight down to 4. Cloudy Monday, sunny breaks in the morning, breezy getting up to 15. Clouds, maybe showers on Tuesday with a high of 11.
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7: Moose Weather.
8: It'll be cloudy tonight, showers ending overnight, maybe 10 to 15 millimeters, breezy overnight down to 4. Cloudy Monday, sunny breaks in the morning, breezy getting up to 15. Clouds, maybe showers on Tuesday with a high of 11.
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5: Moose Weather.
6: It'll be cloudy tonight, showers ending overnight, maybe 10 to 15 millimeters, breezy overnight down to 4. Cloudy Monday, sunny breaks in the morning, breezy getting up to 15. Clouds, maybe showers on Tuesday with a high of 11.
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7: It'll be cloudy tonight, showers ending overnight, maybe 10 to 15 millimeters, breezy overnight down to 4, cloudy Monday, sunny breaks in the morning, breezy getting up to 15, clouds maybe showers on Tuesday with a high of 11.
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3: Moose weather.
4: It'll be cloudy tonight, showers ending overnight, maybe 10 to 15 millimeters, breezy overnight down to 4, cloudy Monday, sunny breaks in the morning, breezy getting up to 15, clouds maybe showers on Tuesday with a high of 11. 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
6: Moose weather.
7: It'll be cloudy tonight, showers ending overnight, maybe 10 to 15 millimeters, breezy overnight down to 4, cloudy Monday, sunny breaks in the morning, breezy getting up to 15, clouds maybe showers on Tuesday with a high of 11.

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13: It'll be cloudy tonight, showers ending overnight, maybe 10 to 15 millimeters, breezy overnight down to 4, cloudy Monday, sunny breaks in the morning, breezy getting up to 15, clouds maybe showers on Tuesday with a high of 11.
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6: It'll be cloudy tonight, showers ending overnight, maybe 10 to 15 millimeters, breezy overnight down to 4, cloudy Monday, sunny breaks in the morning, breezy getting up to 15, clouds maybe showers on Tuesday with a high of 11.

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